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Tonight, maybe. 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Unsafe space. Baby. 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Baby. That's right, baby. Tonight, maybe. Let's rave, baby. Tonight, maybe. Let's rave.

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It was a photograph, before we had one another. I was in pieces then, till you put me back together. So I reach across, remember my heart.

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Last one in particular, we met sometime one cold December. 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He's from my hometown, Benin City, and over there my man's a dentist. But here in London, got no papers to make root paper, and ends need meeting. Every hour I give

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But you were off with that donut, laughing behind my back. 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

aisle seat on a cheap airline, trying to get to Lithuania. I think of you to calm my nerves. A busy stage will solve my pain, and you'll be another ghost that never knew how much I thought about.